0: listos para servir.
1: Bays and shorelines are part of the beauty and lifeblood of the Virgin Islands, and we have a responsibility to protect them. This is your Democratic Senator, Kenneth Kenny Gittens. After major storms, too many damaged and abandoned boats were left deteriorating in our waters, creating environmental hazards, threatening navigation, and leaving taxpayers responsible for costly cleanups. That's why I introduced legislation requiring vessels anchored or moored in our territorial waters to carry basic insurance coverage. This common sense measure helps ensure that when emergencies and/or disasters happen, resources are already available for removal and cleanup, instead of shifting the burden onto the people of the Virgin Islands. It's about accountability, protecting our environment, preserving our coastlines, and keeping our islands clean and safe for future generations. I respectfully ask for your continued support so I can continue fighting for practical solutions that protect our community and our future.
2: Paid for by the supporters of Kenneth Kenny Gittens.
1: The Virgin Islands has always been a place of rich culture, incredible flavor, and hardworking entrepreneurs. This is your Democratic Senator, Kenneth Kenny Gittens. During the challenges brought on by the COVID-19 pandemic, many residents turned their passion for baking and cooking into a way to support their families and earn additional income. That's why I introduced legislation to establish a structured and supportive system for safe and legal home-based food businesses in the Virgin Islands. This measure creates opportunities for local entrepreneurs to legally prepare and sell approved homemade products like breads, jams, cakes, and other shelf-stable foods, while ensuring consumer safety through registration, permitting, and food safety training provided by the Department of Health. It's about supporting small businesses, creating self-employment opportunities, reducing unnecessary red tape, and helping our people grow and succeed. I respectfully ask for your continued support so I can continue fighting for practical solutions and economic opportunities for the people of the Virgin Islands.
2: Paid for by the supporters of Kenneth Kenny Gittens.
1: When I ask for your

0: Anuncio pagado por Tim Nelly. Amigos, son las 9:10 en la mañana. Por aquí tenemos una llamadita. Buenos días. Que nos retiraron. Vengo en breve.
1: Our lions are part of the beauty and lifeblood of the Virgin Islands, and we have a responsibility to protect them. This is your Democratic Senator, Kenneth Kenny Gittens. After major storms, too many damaged and abandoned boats were left deteriorating in our waters, creating environmental hazards, threatening navigation, and leaving taxpayers responsible for costly cleanups. That's why I introduced legislation requiring vessels anchored or moored in our territorial waters to carry basic insurance coverage. This common sense measure helps ensure that when emergencies and or disasters happen, resources are already available for removal and cleanup instead of shifting the burden onto the people of the Virgin Islands. It's about accountability, protecting our environment, preserving our coastlines, and keeping our islands clean and safe for future generations. I respectfully ask for your continued support so I can continue fighting for practical solutions that protect our community and our future.
2: Paid for by the supporters of Kenneth Kenny Gittens.